0: struggle. And a massive game for the Warriors in the NRL tonight, taking on the top of the table Panthers at Mount Smart. Coach Andrew Webster.
1: Yeah, looking forward to the challenge against a team that's been the benchmark for a long time and just see where we're at.
0: Kickoff's at 8 p.m. That's sport. I'm Heather McCarron.
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3: For Rotorua, mainly fine and sunny today. A bit of cloud at times and we get quite grey in the evening. Light westerlies, a high of 12 degrees down to a chilly one tonight. Tomorrow, just cloudy all day and a high of 13. For Tauranga, staying a fine and sunny one all day today. A bit more cloud later in the evening. Light westerly winds, a high of 14 degrees and down to a chilly two. Tomorrow, just cloudy all day, a high of 15, warmer at night. For Taupō, fine spells on and off today with cloudy patches and we get quite grey in the evening. Light westerly winds at a high of 11, cool tonight down to 1. Tomorrow, cloudy all day, a high of sunny one all day today, a bit more cloud later on. Got light northwest winds and a high of 13, chilly tonight down to minus 2 for some. Frosty tomorrow, then quite cloudy and 14.

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We've got you covered all day. Baby. On the heat. Break it down.

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1: Kaiateahi. Which, actually, you can translate this one, means food of the fire.
2: Food of the fire.
1: And it pretty much means that's all they're good for. Yeah, might as well chuck them in the fire. So it is actually a bit of a curse, bit of a kofete. So be very careful when you're using it. And I suppose an expression in English that would be the same as kaiateahi would be, what do you think?
2: I think through different levels of severity, you can be like, oh, tits on a ball. You know, for a easy go, but you know, there can be worse, you know.
1: You're... Yeah. Kaiateahi.
3: He reo Māori.
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3: He reo rangatira.
5: Kia ora e te whānau. Today, we look at months of the year. Painga Whāwhā, or Aperira, is the kupu Māori for April. Painga Whāwhā, or Aperira, April.
3: He reo kōrero, he reo ora.
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2: Kaiateahi. Which, actually you can translate this one, means food of the fire.
3: Food of the fire.
2: And it pretty much means that's all they're good for. Yeah, might as well chuck them in the fire. So it is actually a bit of a curse, bit of a kofete, so be very careful when you're using it. And I suppose an expression in English that'd be the same as kaiateahi would be, what do you think?
3: I think through different levels of severity, you can be like, oh, tits on a ball. You know, for a easy go, but you know, there can be worse, you know.
2: You're... Yeah. Kaiateahi.
4: He reo Māori.
5: He reo Māori.
4: He reo rangatira.
6: Kia ora e te whānau. Today we look at the days of the week. Rā mere o paraire is the kupu Māori for Friday. Rā mere o paraire. Friday.
7: He reo kōrero, he reo ora.
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9: Step aboard the Lakeland Queen for a unique New Zealand cruise experience, embracing the spirit of Manaakitanga and the immersive beauty and culture of Rotorua. The Lakeland Queen, bringing you the latest news update.
10: Good afternoon in this update. A new poll would see the current government re-elected with a slim majority. The Taxpayers Union Courier result sees Labor slumped to just under 28%, with National on 31. The Opportunity Party has surged to 6.1, meaning it would enter Parliament. Timber giant Juukan has decided to close one of its Kaitaia mills 2 weeks earlier than expected. The multinational says 44 employees are either retiring or out of work, but 28 moved to its other mill. Union rep Marcus Coverdale says a number of workers at both mills took voluntary redundancy.
11: Some of the older workforce on the Triboard mill decided to pretty much retire and open up those opportunities for the younger workers.
10: A public health expert wants to see a ban on billboards being used to promote medicines. Otago Uni's Janet Hook is making the call after the Advertising Standards Authority ruled a billboard about Wegovy did not have its mandatory information large enough to read. She says it's a good time to have a wider conversation.
12: I think it's really timely to think about whether we actually need it, whether it's serving a useful function, and whether it would be better not to allow that advertising to continue.
10: And a quick response has led to the rescue of a 74-year-old woman in Nelson as temperatures plummeted. Police were told around nightfall that the woman had not returned to her retirement village on Wednesday after an afternoon walk. Search teams found the woman hours later in difficult terrain. She was uninjured but becoming hypothermic. And that's news.
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10: In sport, the Warriors are not the only ones looking forward to a return to Mount Smart Stadium tonight. The Auckland venue will host the Warriors clash with the NRL leading Panthers from 8 p.m. Ex-Warrior, now Penrith forward, Isaiah Papale'i cannot wait for the game.
13: For a few of us it's home, for myself it's home, and I'm excited to go play in front of my family.
10: Southland halfback Nick Shearer has signed a one-year deal to play Super Rugby Pacific for the Blues next year. The 23-year-old makes the move north, having made three appearances for the Highlanders this season. And Gianni Infantino is still on shaky ground despite receiving full support of FIFA's management board. The World Players Union has condemned the FIFA president's abuse of power following his abandoned plans to sell stakes in the World Cup to private investors. European football's governing body, UEFA, are still threatening to boycott FIFA tournaments and are demanding his resignation. And England's FA have formally withdrawn their support for Infantino, who's hoping to be re-elected in March. That's sport. I'm Heather McCarron.
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14: the latest weather update.
15: Ōrautarua, a bit of cloud throughout the rest of the day, and it's cold, foggy and frosty tonight with a low of 1. For the weekend, a cloudy day tomorrow with a high of 13, rain tomorrow night and more rain on Sunday. For Tauranga, it's fine with late westerlies for the rest of the day, possibly a bit of fog and frost tonight with a low of 2. For the weekend, it's cloudy tomorrow with a high of 15, rain tomorrow night and more rain on Sunday. For Taupoa, it's partly cloudy and cold with some fog tonight, dropping to a low of 1. For the weekend, it's a cloudy day tomorrow with a high of 12, some rain tomorrow night and more rain on Sunday. For Whakatane, it's fine with light northerlies but freezing again tonight, foggy and frosty with a low of minus 2. For the weekend, a cloudy day tomorrow with a high of 14, rain tomorrow night and on Sunday.
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0: Take in the stunning scenery of Ohinemutu, Makoya Island, and Sulphur Point while enjoying a buffet-style and a la carte meal. For more info, head to lakelandqueen.com. 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
1: Good afternoon. In this update, a high school student hospitalised in a string of violent events in Epsom on Wednesday remains in a critical condition. A 49-year-old faces 17 charges and is due in court on Monday. A public health expert is warning about the rise in billboards promoting weight loss drugs. It was recently found an ad for Wegovy did not use large enough text to display mandatory information. Janet Hook of Otago Uni says people need to know the potential risks of a drug, not just the benefits.
2: But I think above and beyond that, they need to be able to apply that information to their own conditions.
1: The RSA warns defence pay is not keeping up with investments in new technology. With the government spending billions over the next 3 years on things like new helicopters, the average pay increase for personnel is just over 2%. The RSA's Tony Hill says all this new gear is useless without trained and experienced crew.
3: It actually needs people to operate it. Our junior people are struggling. We've got soldiers, sailors and aviators on MSC benefits. How is that actually a good thing?
1: The strain of Ebola behind an ongoing outbreak in the Democratic Republic of Congo could be mutating. Health officials plan to study whether the virus has evolved to become more contagious. And a political stoush is brewing in the UK over where pubgoers can stand up while drinking. A London council has recommended a crackdown on so-called vertical drinking and ordering at the bar. However, the Prime Minister's office says busy pubs are not a public nuisance and has encouraged local leaders to work with the industry. And that's news.
0: 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Bringing you the sports news update.
1: In sport, an ex-Warriors, now Panthers forward, is ready for another 80-minute classic between the two NRL clubs tonight. Penrith second rower Isaiah Papali'i says these games are super intense.
4: And you have to look back to the game that we just had against them a couple months ago, and it went down to the wire, and I'm sure it'll be the same thing.
1: The top four clash gets underway at Mount Smart Stadium from 8pm. The All Blacks' much-hyped tour of South Africa begins tomorrow morning. The opening game is against the Stormers in Cape Town, kicking off at 5am. All Blacks veteran Rico Ioane says they understand the challenges a tour like this poses.
5: You know, if we can get that balance right, especially this week of the hard work as well as the balancing tour life, I think Friday night should be a good night.
1: And staying with rugby, the Blues have added Southland halfback Nick Shearer to their squad for 2027. The 23-year-old has signed a one-year deal to play Super Rugby Pacific, having made three appearances for the Highlanders this season. That's sport. I'm Heather McCarron.
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6: Ōrautarua, a bit of cloud throughout the rest of the day, and it's cold, foggy and frosty tonight with a low of 1. For the weekend, a cloudy day tomorrow with a high of 13, rain tomorrow night and more rain on Sunday. For Tauranga, it's fine with late westerlies for the rest of the day, possibly a bit of fog and frost tonight with a low of 2. For the weekend, it's cloudy tomorrow with a high of 15, rain tomorrow night and more rain on Sunday. For Taupoa, it's partly cloudy and cold with some fog tonight, dropping to a low of 1. For the weekend, it's a cloudy day tomorrow with a high of 12, some rain tomorrow night and more rain on Sunday. For Whakatane, it's fine with light northerlies but freezing again tonight. Foggy and frosty with a low of minus 2. For the weekend, a cloudy day tomorrow with a high of 14, rain tomorrow night and on Sunday.
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1: Good afternoon in this update. One person's in hospital after an Auckland shopping block was crashed into for the second time in as many months. Emergency services were called to the Red Beach Centre shortly before midday. St John says it treated three patients, one of whom was taken to North Shore Hospital in a moderate condition. A sad day for Kaitaia as one of two Juukan mills shuts down 2 weeks earlier than expected. The company says a total of 44 employees are either retiring or out of work. Workers' First Union rep Marcus Coverdale says the earlier closure came as a surprise.
2: I think it just benefited both parties for them to come to an end. The workers will be paid out in full and they don't have to serve out that notice period.
1: A Palmerston North sharer must serve 6 months community detention and 12 months supervision for mistreating lambs while shearing them. MPI launched a nationwide investigation after an animal rights organisation provided hundreds of hours worth of footage of sheep being abused by shearers. Auckland Council says it has well exceeded its annual savings target. It was aiming for $86 million in reduced spending, but ended up at just over $97 million. It's the largest ever result achieved by the Council outside of the emergency COVID budget response. And a Dunedin councillor's unusual location for a Zoom call is now making worldwide headlines. Jo Gaylor joined a meeting from her bathroom with washing and a mysterious figure in the background. The footage has gone viral, with Fox News among the outlets broadcasting it. And that's news.
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1: In sport, Luke Metcalf returns to the Warriors team for the first time since April. Te Māori Martin suffered a hamstring injury at training, with Metcalf to start at halfback against the Panthers at Mount Smart tonight. It's a big game for coach Andrew Webster.
3: Yeah, looking forward to the challenge against a team that's been the benchmark for a long time and just see where we're at.
1: Kickoff's at 8 p.m. Wellington Saints guard Elijah Pepper has been named as the National Basketball League's MVP. The Australian-American led the league in scoring, averaging almost 29 points per game to go with 5 rebounds, 5 assists and 3 steals. Pepper and the Saints take on the Southland Sharks in Sunday's grand final in Invercargill. And Gianni Infantino is still on shaky ground despite receiving full support by FIFA's management board. The World Players Union has condemned the FIFA president's plan to sell stakes in the World Cup as an abuse of power, while European football's governing body UEFA are demanding his resignation. And England's FA has also formally withdrawn its support for Infantino. That's sport. I'm Heather McCarron.
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4: For Tauranga, it's fine with late westerlies for the rest of the day. Possibly a bit of fog and frost tonight with a low of 2. For the weekend, it's cloudy tomorrow with a high of 15. Rain tomorrow night and more rain on Sunday. For Rotorua, a bit of cloud throughout the rest of the day and it's cold, foggy and frosty tonight with a low of 1. For the weekend, a cloudy day tomorrow with a high of 13. Rain tomorrow night and more rain on Sunday. For Whakatane, it's fine with light northerlies but freezing again tonight. Foggy and frosty with a low of minus 2. For the weekend, a cloudy day tomorrow with a high of 14. Rain tomorrow night and on Sunday. For Taupoa, it's partly cloudy and cold with some fog tonight, dropping to a low of 1. For the weekend, it's a cloudy day tomorrow with a high of 12. Some rain tomorrow night and more rain on Sunday.
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9: 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The Heat.

Kia rana and welcome back to the Head FM, keeping you company this afternoon with your girl Hapai Rere. Now, e te whanau. What a beautiful day it is. If you didn't know, sports are still underway at the moment. We have our Ngongo Taha Premier Team heading over to Tokoroa this weekend to face Tokoroa. Oh, so if you're looking for something to do this weekend, a little haerenga, head down to Tokoroa. Oh, they actually have really yummy kai. And not only that, but you can go tautoko our tāne as well. And also, coming up on today's show, as you know, Catch a Fire has released a new waiata with the one and the only Mike Love, who sings, we're on a permanent holiday, I want to listen to the heat all day. Mike Love, permanent holiday. They've got a new single out. So if you want to listen to Sense Amelia, go to YouTube, go to Spotify, and have a listen, e te whanau, but we will be debuting it on our hōtaka this afternoon, so utonu mai. But for now, speaking of Catch a Fire, we've got Groove Again right here on the Heat. Turn it up.

0: when it comes to music. We've got you covered all day. Baby. On the heat.
1: Break it down. Well, you know this one goes. It's Robin Thicke alongside Mr. Lover.

Looking lovely, Nah Shaggy, coming through on the Heat FM this afternoon, 20 minutes past 3. And e te whanau, if you're looking for a little snack, you may have finished work or your tamariki are getting a little bit hungry or hangry, you can head over to the NZ Kebab and Pizza House and get you a kind now. I won't lie, my top favourite there is definitely the garlic bread, tino reka, and also a chicken and chip kebab. Yeah, get yours today, e te whanau. Head down to Tengai Road opposite the BP, NZ House, or NZ Kebab and Pizza House. Now we've got Israel Sau on the way with Loving You, Keiko Nei.

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4: 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Here is Ngā Rerenga Kupu o te Rā, Māori phrase a day. Today, we look at ngā whanaungatanga, relationships. 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

22 minutes to the top of our hour, 4 o'clock. That was Tevin Campbell. I'm ready. Coming through on the heat this afternoon. Now, e whaiake nei, whether or not it is time to reflect, pause, or even go out fishing with the burros, our maramataka can guide us on our every move. So, utone mai I te iwi, this is coming up next. And speaking of next, Janet Jackson, doesn't really matter, right here on the heat.

body, ngā loud luxury. Te waiata e matuake nei. It is 10 minutes to the top of our hour 4 o'clock. And we're at the phase of Tangaroa a Roto. Now, this phase is a highly productive energy phase. It is also a great time to plant kai in your mara, fishing, eeling, and diving for koda. Now, with a week of high fertility, and productivity ahead, it is an ideal time for getting things done, hosting large gatherings, and expressing gratitude. That's righty, te whanau. Stay tuned around that 4 o'clock hour. We're going to dive into gratitude and what we are grateful for. But for now, we've got, one of my favourite waiata. This is Rain Dance, Na Dave, featuring Tim.

let's get the party started. See you at the bar, you was hardly talking. That's when I knew that your heart was scarring. Friends to lovers need a part to star in. Like, wait, babe, let me ask your pardon.

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3: Kia ora te whānau. Here is Ngā Rerenga Kupu o te Rā, Māori phrase a day. Today, we look at ngā whanaungatanga, relationships. If someone asks, Ehia te roa e piri ana. How long have you been together? You can reply with, E rua rā, 2 days. E rua wiki, 2 weeks. E rua tau, 2 years. Ngā rerenga kupu o te rā, Māori phrase a day.
1: He reo kōrero, he reo ora.
4: A spoken language is a living language.
1: He reo Māori.
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1: He reo rangatira.
3: Kia ora te whānau. Today, we look at months of the year. Painga whāwhā, or aperira, is the kupu Māori for April. Painga whāwhā, or aperira, April.
1: He reo kōrero, he reo ora.
4: A spoken language is a living language.
5: Step aboard the Lakeland Queen for a unique New Zealand cruise experience, embracing the spirit of Manaakitanga and the immersive beauty and culture of Rotorua. The Lakeland Queen, bringing you the latest news update.
6: Good afternoon. In this update, a woman is in hospital after a car crashed into a takeaway store on Auckland's North Shore, smashing in its front windows. Emergency services were called to the Red Beach shopping centre shortly before midday. The crash happened just metres from where another car ploughed into a kebab shop in June. Unionised firefighters have been urged to return to the bargaining table after a Dunedin house caught fire during today's strike. Fire and Emergency says the blaze at Lookout Point was reported at 12:40 as PFU members downed hoses for an hour. It says the first of 4 volunteer crews took 8 minutes to get there when the local paid station is just a minute's drive away. Fenn says thankfully no one was in the house at the time. The RSA wants heftier pay increases for military personnel. It's calling on the government to better fund remuneration in the Defence Force. Spokesperson Tony Hill says the problem is particularly bad in the lower ranks.
7: They're well below the market rate. Some of the senior people have had an increase, but the lower ranks, the 2.2% increase they've had, it's still well below the 4.1% of inflation.
6: A Palmerston North shearer has been sentenced for physically abusing lambs. Dylan Manthey pleaded guilty to 3 charges of ill-treatment after an animal rights group provided footage to MPI, sparking a nationwide investigation. And pioneering hip-hop group The Fugees could be releasing a new studio album for the first time in 30 years. Speaking to the BBC, members Lauryn Hill and Wycliffe Jean confirmed their renewed bond and possible new music. And that's news.
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6: In sport, what a game for the Warriors to bring back departing halfback Luke Metcalf. The Warriors clash with the top of the table Panthers from 8 o'clock. Earlier this year, Metcalf sought and was granted an early release from his contract. He's been on the sideline since then. Metcalf has played just 2 first-grade games this season, both losses. The All Whites will play in the 4-team Curran Cup in Japan in October. All 4 teams played in the recent World Cup. As well as the All Whites in Japan, Ecuador, who beat Germany in the World Cup, will be the men's group. The Curran Cup is an invitational tournament run by the Japanese Football Association since 1978. And an intriguing twist in Australian Super Rugby at the Waratahs. The Waratahs are looking for a new coach. It's believed the preferred candidate is none other than former Wallabies coach Michael Checker. Checker was coach for the Waratahs' one and only Super Rugby title in 2014. That's sport. I'm Heather McCarron.
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9: Tauranga, it's fine with late westerlies for the rest of the day. Possibly a bit of fog and frost tonight with a low of 2. For the weekend, it's cloudy tomorrow with a high of 15. Rain tomorrow night and more rain on Sunday. Rotorua, a bit of cloud throughout the rest of the day and it's cold, foggy and frosty tonight with a low of 1. For the weekend, a cloudy day tomorrow with a high of 13. Rain tomorrow night and more rain on Sunday. For Whakatane, it's fine with light northerlies but freezing again tonight. Foggy and frosty with a low of minus 2. For the weekend, a cloudy day tomorrow with a high of 14. Rain tomorrow night and on Sunday. For Taupoa, it's partly cloudy and cold with some fog tonight, dropping to a low of 1. For the weekend, it's a cloudy day tomorrow with a high of 12. Some rain tomorrow night and more rain on Sunday.
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14: The

Moriori, Devano, 11 minutes past four. Welcome back to the Hit FM, keeping you company this afternoon. Now, coming up in this hour, our maramataka is telling us that it is a good time to share gratitude. What we are grateful for. So, utonu mai, we're going to be diving into a little bit of that. And also, Catch a Fire has just released a new waiata, so stay tuned for that release and that kōrero from Logan. But for now, Stephen Marley on the way with Hey Baby.

saw Nah Sunday Morning coming through on the Heat FM at 24 minutes past 4 on your Friday afternoon. Now, let's give gratitude. Let's give thanks, Te Whānau. For me, I am really grateful for, I guess, the solid foundation my dad provides for me and my baby. Without my dad, I wouldn't feel supported. Do you know what I mean? And my dad is so beautiful. He's like my dad and my mom at the same time.

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3: Kia ora te whānau. Here is Ngā Rerenga Kupu o te Rā, Māori phrase a day. Today, we look at ngā whanaungatanga, relationships. If someone asks, E hia te roa e piri ana? How long have you been together? You can reply with, E rua rā, 2 days. E rua wiki, 2 weeks. 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Ngā Rerenga Kupu o te Rā, Māori phrase a day.
1: He reo kōrero, he reo ora.
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3: 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Today we look at the days of the week. Rā mere o paraire is the kupu Māori for Friday. Rā mere o paraire, Friday.
1: He reo kōrero, he reo ora.
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Give me something coming through on the Heat FM this afternoon, bringing all the vibes. But speaking of vibes, as you know, we caught up with Logan, former singer from the iconic Aotearoa reggae band Catch a Fire, and he told us a few little T's and C's, and one was, well, T's and C's, he spilled some tea with us, but they are dropping their newest waiata, Sensimilia. Now, what is cool about this is Mike Love, who sung Permanent Holiday, is a part of this waiata. So without further ado, whakarongo mai, this is Catch a Fire, Mike Love with Sensimilia right here on the Heat. Turn it up.

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4: Kia ora te whānau. Here is Ngā Rerenga Kupu o te Rā, Māori phrase a day. 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You can reply with, E rua rā, 2 days. E rua wiki, 2 weeks. E rua tau, 2 years. Ngā Rerenga Kupu o te Rā, Māori phrase a day.
2: He reo kōrero, he reo ora.
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6: Take in the stunning scenery of Ohinemutu, Makoya Island, and Sulphur Point while enjoying a buffet-style and a la carte meal. For more info, head to lakelandqueen.com. 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
7: Good evening. In this update, a person is in a critical condition after a two-vehicle crash involving a truck just south of Rotorua. State Highway 5 is shut northbound and motorists should try and avoid the area. A new poll shows the current opposition party is taking a tumble while Opportunity surges past the 5% threshold to enter Parliament. The Taxpayers Union Curia results suggest the existing coalition would cling on to power, but only just. A public health expert worries people are not getting enough information from billboards promoting medicines. A recent decision found an ad for Wegovy did not display its mandatory information in a large enough font. Otago Uni's Janet Hook says the nature of billboards will always make it a struggle.
8: I would say that it is nigh on impossible to glean that comprehensive understanding that people need.
7: The RSA is not happy with pay rates in the Defence Force. It points to service people getting an average increase of around 2%, roughly half of annual inflation. Spokesperson Tony Hill says they already put up with a lot.
9: We go to these places, we don't have a choice to go or not go. We get moved around the country, get told to do something, which we accept as an order. Yet when we go, we're not that well looked after on the pay side.
7: And environmentalists are concerned about plans to build a giant mirror in space. They're wanting to block a Californian startup from constructing the 17-metre structure, which would be used to reflect sunlight onto a specific spot on Earth at night time. They warn of potential impacts on wildlife, astronomy research and eye safety. And that's news.
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7: In sports, from 8 o'clock, the two best defences in the NRL this season go head-to-head. The third-place Warriors hosting the table-topping Panthers. Plenty of attention on returning halfback Luke Metcalf, who comes in for the injured Tamari Martin. Metcalf has played just 2 first-grade games this season, both losses. Week 2 of rugby's NPC continues this evening in New Plymouth with Taranaki hosting Waikato. Both teams won their opening round matches. Kick-off is at 10 past 7. These netball reports of some of our leading silver ferns looking for contracts overseas shouldn't really come as a surprise. The players are more marketable than ever on the back of the gold medal win at the Commonwealth Games, while deep uncertainty surrounds the top-level future of the game here. And the All Whites will join Ecuador, Panama and hosts Japan in the four-team Curran Cup in October. All 4 teams played in the recent World Cup. Ecuador was good enough to beat Germany. The Curran Cup is an individual tournament run by the Japanese Football Association. That's sport. I'm Heather McCarron.
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10: For Tauranga, it's fine with light westerlies for the rest of the day. Possibly a bit of fog and frost tonight with a low of 2. For the weekend, it's cloudy tomorrow with a high of 15. Rain tomorrow night and more rain on Sunday. For Rotorua, a bit of cloud throughout the rest of the day and it's cold, foggy and frosty tonight with a low of 1. For the weekend, a cloudy day tomorrow with a high of 13. Rain tomorrow night and more rain on Sunday. For Whakatane, it's fine with light northerlies but freezing again tonight. Foggy and frosty with a low of of minus 2. For the weekend, a cloudy day tomorrow with a high of 14. Rain tomorrow night and on Sunday. Although, boy, it's partly cloudy and cold with some fog tonight, dropping to a low of 1. For the weekend, it's a cloudy day tomorrow with a high of 12. Some rain tomorrow night and more rain on Sunday.

Tēnā tātou te iwi, welcome back to the Hit FM, touching Dave Banner. Te waiata e mutuake nei, nice little slow jam for your 5 o'clock hour. Hei anō, we're going to be diving into some, I guess, shower thoughts, things you would never think of unless you really, really think about it, which I could probably confuse you if I tried to describe it, but utonu mai, because I have a funny one coming up next, and it's like, whakaro, like, can you daydream at night? You know, because it's daydreamings in the day, so what would you call that? Night dreaming. But then if that's night dreaming, are you sleeping? Stay tuned for more of these coming up next, but we've got Shane Walker on the way with Play My Aradna.

Lay It Down, Na Lloyd, coming through on the Heat FM this afternoon. One of my favourite bangers, E Te Whanau. Honestly, oh, if I could tell you all the memories that went down with me and my best friend throughout high school. So many ups and downs. How are you? No, I'm here to give you guys like a little shower thought. Now, have you ever wondered that your stomach thinks that all potatoes are mashed? Yeah, do you know what I mean? Like potatoes, you know you've got to chew them, therefore you're already pre-mashing, whether or not you're eating hot chips, roasted potatoes, we're always mashing that for our puku. So your stomach thinks that all potatoes are

Nash. Now stay tuned for more of the EZ Te Whanau. I have a whole list of them, but we've got Amateur on the way with Feel the Funk. Legendary.

Back together, now Jill Scott coming through on the Heat FM this afternoon with your host, Taupai Derea, keeping you company from 3pm to 7pm tonight. Now, listen to this. One more for your Friday night, but fire trucks are really water trucks. That's right. They're not really fire trucks. Why? Because you never see the fire on the truck. I mean, they do go to fire call-outs, but what do they hold? They hold water. So theoretically, like in my ADHD head, that makes sense. Fire trucks are really water trucks that go around two fires. Hey, if you know, you know. We're going to dive back into some more waiata. We've got Sean Paul on the way with Ready for a Ride. Are you?

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1: Good evening in this update. Fire and Emergency has called on unionised firefighters to end their rolling strikes after a blaze in Dunedin today. The fire at a house in Lookout Point was reported at 12:40 in the middle of the latest hour-long strike by members of the PFU. Fenn says thankfully no one was home at the time, as it took volunteers 8 minutes to arrive, whereas the local paid station is just 1 minute away. It says the strikes are reckless and putting the public at risk. At least six people are dead after a school shooting on the outskirts of Thailand's capital, Bangkok. The suspected perpetrator, a student, is among the deceased. A sombre day for Kai Tire as one of the two mills owned by multinational Juken shuts its doors. The closure means 44 people are out of work or retiring, while 28 are moving to Juken's other mill. Union rep Marcus Coverdale says there's still hope a buyer can be found for the site that closed today.
2: The potential to purchase the land, the contents and the remaining machinery.
1: Police have seized methamphetamine with a street value of around $150,000 following a search of a Christchurch property. A 54-year-old man will appear in court tomorrow. And an American court has ordered Meta to pay nearly $1 billion for causing harm to children's mental health. A New Mexico jury found the tech giant had failed to protect young people on platforms such as Facebook and Instagram. Meta plans to appeal the ruling, which would see the bulk of the money go towards treatment services. And that's news.
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1: In sport, it's all go from 8 o'clock this evening. The Warriors and Panthers head-to-head in the NRL. The Panthers are top of the table. A win for the Warriors would be worth more than the 2 points. It would show that the club is a genuine premiership contender. The Warriors have not defeated the Panthers in Auckland since 2018. Warriors fans get a look at halfback Luke Metcalf for the first time since early April. Melbourne Storm Craig Bellamy has ended speculation about his future by confirming he'll continue in the NRL next year. The veteran coach was diagnosed in April with a form of neurodegenerative disorder, clouding his future. And rugby's NPC weekend continues in just over an hour. Taranaki and Waikato in New Plymouth. Both teams won their opening round matches. Waikato has won the last two meetings between the teams. And the All Whites will play in the four-team Curran Cup in Japan in October. All four teams played in the recent World Cup. Ecuador, who beat Germany in the World Cup, will be there, as will Panama. That's sport. I'm Heather McCarron.
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4: For Tauranga, it's fine with late westerlies for the rest of the day. Possibly a bit of fog and frost tonight with a low of 2. For the weekend, it's cloudy tomorrow with a high of 15. Rain tomorrow night and more rain on Sunday. For Rotorua, a bit of cloud throughout the rest of the day and it's cold, foggy and frosty tonight with a low of 1. For the weekend, a cloudy day tomorrow with a high of 13. Rain tomorrow night and more rain on Sunday. For Whakatane, it's fine with light northerlies but freezing again tonight. Foggy and frosty with a low of minus 2. For the weekend, a cloudy day tomorrow with a high of 14. Rain tomorrow night and on Sunday. For Taupoa, it's partly cloudy and cold with some fog tonight, dropping to a low of 1. For the weekend, it's a cloudy day tomorrow with a high of 12. Some rain tomorrow night and more rain on Sunday.
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Mariori Tefano, 12 minutes past 6 on your Friday night. Now, if you didn't know, this Saturday, tomorrow, at around about 10 a.m, the live draw for the Te Mata Tini lineup is dropping. That's right. Now, how you can stay tuned is from, you know, your Whakaata Māori app, Māori Plus. Also, if you tune into 88.7 Te Aroa FM, we will be taking that live broadcast with Tainui Live. So if you want to see the updates where your mokopuna or your tamariki may be performing in, the schedule will be dropping out at 10 a.m. tomorrow. And also don't forget to stay tuned on our socials. We're here to update you, to inform you. We're here for the people. Here we are, no, we've got Jermaine on the way with Can't Explain It right here on The Heat. Turn it up.

是谁。

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Now, you're probably wondering, why do you keep bringing up Te Aroha FM? You're the Head FM. Well, like I said yesterday, Te Aroha FM is like, you know, my mom, and the Head FM is like the beautiful little tamariki. Well, one little daughter. I'll call the Head a daughter. To Te Aroha FM. So, you know, we work hand in hand. So the Head FM will also be on the Te Aroha Media as well for your latest stories to keep you guys connected with our radio stations. It's like an iHeartRadio, but just for us. That's right, te whānau. That is me. I am staying in Rotorua this weekend. Thought about heading home, but it's a little bit chilly on that side of the rohe. So I'm going to stay home, house clean, spring clean, winter clean, if that's a thing. But be safe out there, te whānau, especially if you're driving or travelling. The roads have been very icy. And when I look at some of the news reports, I'm seeing a lot of car crashes. So be safe on those roads, and especially look out for ice and black ice. But that is me, so he kona, mā te oa, and ka kī.

0: The Heat.
1: You got it, baby. You got it. Turn it up.
2: A moment of truth. Aaron Lennox and Bunchy Banton giving them it from the root.

0: step aboard the Lakeland Queen for a unique New Zealand cruise experience, embracing the spirit of Manaakitanga and the immersive beauty and culture of Rotorua. The Lakeland Queen, bringing you the latest news update.
1: Good evening to you. In this update, Auckland's Central City Library was evacuated as a precaution this afternoon after a threat was made. Police say they were alerted just before four. Inquiries are ongoing. The Department of Internal Affairs is investigating some charities associated with Destiny Church. It says it wouldn't be appropriate to comment on the nature or scope. It says from an earlier peak of approximately 30 Destiny-related registered charities, only 10 remain. The RSA is not happy with pay rates in the Defence Force. It points to service people getting an average increase of around 2%, roughly half of annual inflation. Spokesperson Tony Hill says they already put up with a lot.
2: We go to these places. We don't have a choice to go or not go. We get moved around the country, get told to do something, which we accept as an order. Yet when we go, we're not that well looked after on the pay side.
1: A 39-year-old man has been arrested over the alleged importation of controlled drugs. A property in the Wellington suburb of Karori was searched this week. Compliance with the Official Information Act is set to come under closer scrutiny. Chief Ombudsman John Allen says speedy and reliable answers will be even more important in the run-up to the election. And a Dunedin City Councillor's bathroom Zoom call is going viral around the world. Joe Gaylor joined a meeting with washing and a mysterious figure in the background. The footage has made headlines in Australia and beyond. That's news.
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1: In sport, and in an hour, the Warriors-Panthers NRL clash will be getting underway. The two best defences in the NRL this season. And when they played at the end of May, the Panthers won by two in a contest regarded as one of the games of the season. Quite the atmosphere then for Warriors halfback Luke Metcalf, called in as a late change after a long time out. Metcalf has played just two first-grade games this season, both losses. Rugby's NPC weekend continues in a few minutes in New Plymouth. Taranaki hosting Waikato. A cloudy evening, both teams winning their opening round matches. And the All Blacks in South Africa playing the Stormers tomorrow morning in Cape Town. Game one of the eight-match tour kick-off at 5 o'clock. And an intriguing twist in Australian Super Rugby at the Waratahs. So the Waratahs are looking for a new coach. It's believed the preferred candidate is none other than former Wallabies coach Michael Checker. Checker was coach for the Waratahs one and only Super Rugby title in 2014. That's sport. I'm Jeff Bryan.
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1: Partly cloudy for Rotorua with the light westerly, an overnight low of 1, so there will be some frost and fog about. Heading into a cloudy day tomorrow with a light westerly and a top of 13. Mainly fine for Tauranga with the light southwester, an overnight low of 2. There will be some frost and fog about. Heading into a cloudy day tomorrow with a light westerly and a top of 15. Mainly fine for the bay with light winds. Tauranga 2 overnight, Whakatane minus 2. So frosty with some fog about. Cloudy tomorrow, Tauranga a top of 15 and Whakatane 14. Partly cloudy for Taupō with the westerly, an overnight low of 2, so there'll be some frost and fog about. Heading into a cloudy day tomorrow with a light nor'wester and a high of 12.
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1: Cool and Dre.
2: It's 2021. Time to bring the light in. 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DJ Khaled, I see you. Cool and Dre, I see you. Pristine Jewelers in the building. L.

0: step aboard the Lakeland Queen for a unique New Zealand cruise experience, embracing the spirit of Manaakitanga and the immersive beauty and culture of Rotorua. The Lakeland Queen, bringing you the latest news update.
1: Good evening to you. In this update, in Thailand, a teenage suspect killed his grandparents before shooting dead at least six more people at a school near Bangkok today. First, he shot dead his grandparents using his grandfather's handgun, and then went to a secondary school and killed three teachers and three students. The shooter is reported to have died. At least 15 other people were injured trying to flee, two of whom are in a critical condition. The RSA wants heftier pay increases for military personnel. It's calling on the government to better fund remuneration in the Defence Force. Spokesperson Tony Hill says the problem is particularly bad in the lower ranks.
2: They're well below the market rate. Some of the senior people have had an increase, but the lower ranks, the 2.2% increase they've had, it's still well below the 4.1% of inflation.
1: Police have seized methamphetamine with a street value of around $150,000 following a search of a Christchurch property. A 54-year-old man will appear in court tomorrow. Latest figures show shipping traffic through the Strait of Hormuz fell to 33 vessels from Monday to Thursday this week, compared with 50 during the same period last week. An American court has ordered Meta to pay nearly $1 billion New Zealand dollars for causing harm to children's mental health. A New Mexico jury found the tech giant had failed to protect young people on platforms such as Facebook and Instagram. Meta plans to appeal the ruling. That's news.
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1: In sport, rugby's NPC weekend continuing in New Plymouth. Taranaki scored first against Waikato. The Mulus were back level on the 20th minute for 5-all. It's half-time and Waikato has battled its way to a 26-12 lead. Both teams won their opening round matches. And tomorrow morning in Cape Town, the All Blacks in South Africa playing the Stormers. Game one of the eight-match tour. Kick-off at 5 o'clock. Just getting underway in Auckland, the third-placed Warriors hosting the table-topping Panthers, the two best defences in the NRL this season. Plenty of attention on returning halfback Luke Metcalf, who comes in for the injured Tamaira Martin. Metcalf, who's leaving at the end of the season, has played just two first-grade games this season, both losses. And the All-Whites will join Ecuador, Panama and hosts Japan in the four-team Kirin Cup in October. All four teams played in the recent World Cup. Ecuador was good enough to beat Germany. The Kirin Cup is an invitational tournament run by the Japanese Football Association. That's sport. I'm Jeff Bryan.
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1: Partly cloudy for Rotorua with the light westerly, an overnight low of 1, so there will be some frost and fog about. Heading into a cloudy day tomorrow with a light westerly and a top of 13. Mainly fine for Tauranga with the light southwester, an overnight low of 2. There will be some frost and fog about. Heading into a cloudy day tomorrow with a light westerly and a top of 15. Mainly fine for the bay with light winds. Tauranga 2 overnight, Whakatane minus 2, so frosty with some fog about. Cloudy tomorrow, Tauranga a top of 15 and Whakatane 14. Partly cloudy for Taupō with the westerly, an overnight low of 2, so there'll be some frost and fog about. Heading into a cloudy day tomorrow with a light nor'wester and a high of 12.
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0: The artists you know are right here. The Heat. Turn it up.

0: step aboard the Lakeland Queen for a unique New Zealand cruise experience, embracing the spirit of Manaakitanga and the immersive beauty and culture of Rotorua. The Lakeland Queen, bringing you the latest news update.
1: Good evening to you. In this update, unionised firefighters have been urged to return to the bargaining table after a Dunedin house caught fire during today's strike. Fire and Emergency says the blaze at Lookout Point was reported at 20 to 1 as PFU members downed hoses for an hour. It says the first of four volunteer crews took 8 minutes to get there when the local paid station is just a minute's drive away. No one was in the house at the time. A sombre day for Kaitaia as one of two mills owned by multinational Duken shut its doors. The closure means 44 people are out of work or retiring, while 28 are moving to Duken's other mill. Union rep Marcus Coverdale says there's still hope a buyer can be found for the site that closed today.
2: The potential to purchase the land, the consents and the remaining machinery.
1: Mayors from the eight councils in the Wellington region have agreed on two amalgamation proposals. The first is for a region-wide single authority. The second asks for a separate authority solely for Wairarapa. The proposals will be put to the government by Sunday. And Pacific foreign ministers meeting in Fiji have failed to agree on a unified statement on China after China last month fired a nuclear-capable missile into the Pacific. Kiribati and Nauru did not agree. New Zealand Foreign Minister Winston Peters says some Pacific nations are focusing on external partners' wishes. That's news.
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1: In sport in Auckland, what a return for Warriors halfback Luke Metcalf. All that time on the sidelines this season, just past the 10-minute mark tonight. He was in for a try under the posts against the table-topping Panthers, a second of the night for the Warriors, who were quick out of the blocks tonight. It's half-time in this contest between the two best defences in the NRL this season, the Warriors leading 18-0 and showing at the moment they are genuine contenders this year. Rugby's NPC weekend continuing in New Plymouth. Taranaki scored first against Waikato. It was tight early on, but Waikato came through in the first half for a 26-12 lead at the break. Waikato leading 38-29. It's almost done and dusted. And tomorrow morning in Cape Town, the All Blacks in South Africa playing the Stormers. Game one of the eight-match tour, kick-off at 5 o'clock. And Argentina and Mexico have thrown their support behind FIFA president Gianni Infantino as he faces that fierce backlash over the now-abandoned proposal to sell off some of the commercial rights to the World Cup. That's sport. I'm Jeff Bryan.
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1: Partly cloudy for Rotorua with the light westerly, an overnight low of 1, so there will be some frost and fog about. Heading into a cloudy day tomorrow with a light westerly and a top of 13. Mainly fine for Tauranga with the light southwester, an overnight low of 2. There will be some frost and fog about. Heading into a cloudy day tomorrow with a light westerly and a top of 15. Mainly fine for the bay with light winds. Tauranga 2 overnight, Whakatane minus 2, so frosty with some fog about. Cloudy tomorrow, Tauranga atop of 15 and Whakatane 14. Partly cloudy for Taupō with the westerly, an overnight low of 2, so there'll be some frost and fog about. Heading into a cloudy day tomorrow with a light nor'wester and a high of 12.
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3: 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This one goes out to all the lovers in the house. 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

0: 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Yeah.
1: 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I need that.
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0: step aboard the Lakeland Queen for a unique New Zealand cruise experience, embracing the spirit of Manaakitanga and the immersive beauty and culture of Rotorua. The Lakeland Queen, bringing you the latest news update.
1: Good evening to you. In this update, at least three students and three teachers have been killed in Thailand's deadliest school shooting in years. The suspected gunman's grandparents were later found dead at their home, where the 14-year-old student also lived. The suspect is reported to have died. The Wellington Region Mayors will put two amalgamation proposals to ministers by the deadline on Sunday. Mayors from the eight councils met this afternoon to discuss super-merger plans. One proposal will be for a region-wide singular authority. The other proposal, put forward by two Wairarapa councils, asks for a separate authority solely for Wairarapa. A public health expert worries people are not getting enough information from billboards promoting medicines. A recent decision found an ad for Wegovy did not display its mandatory information in a large enough font. Otago Uni's Janet Hook says the nature of billboards will always make it a struggle.
2: I would say that it is nigh on impossible to glean that comprehensive understanding that people need.
1: And Foreign Minister Winston Peters says no clear reasons were given by the Pacific nations which were not willing to agree to a unified statement on China at the Pacific Islands Forum foreign ministers meeting in Fiji. China fired a nuclear-capable missile into the Pacific with little notice last month. Winston Peters says those countries which didn't agree were responding to outside partners' wishes. That's news.
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1: In sport in Auckland, those who believe that this will be the Warriors' year will have taken great heart from most of the match this evening against the top-of-the-table Panthers. The Warriors had led 18-0 at halftime, three tries. Among them, Luke Metcalf, centre stage after all that time on the sidelines. It's turned into a dream for him because he scored two tries in all, including the one that put the game in the bag. The Warriors leading 28-12 right on full time. Penrith just couldn't get anything going until a strong surge late in the game. And Melbourne Storm's Craig Bellamy has ended speculation about his future by confirming he will continue in the NRL next year. The veteran coach was diagnosed in April with a form of neurodegenerative disorder, clouding his future. And a second straight win for Waikato in rugby's NPC. In New Plymouth, Waikato led Taranaki 26-12 at the break. Taranaki came back at them in the second half, but Waikato won it 38-32 to go top of the table for the time being, at least. And just confirming, the Warriors have beaten the Panthers 28-12. That's sport. I'm Jeff Bryan.
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1: Partly cloudy for Rotorua with the light westerly, an overnight low of 1, so there will be some frost and fog about. Heading into a cloudy day tomorrow with a light westerly and a top of 13. Mainly fine for Tauranga with the light southwester, an overnight low of 2. There will be some frost and fog about. Heading into a cloudy day tomorrow with a light westerly and a top of 15. Mainly fine for the bay with light winds. Tauranga 2 overnight, Whakatane minus 2, so frosty with some fog about. Cloudy tomorrow, Tauranga a top of 15 and Whakatane 14. Partly cloudy for Taupo with the westerly, an overnight low of 2, so there'll be some frost and fog about. Heading into a cloudy day tomorrow with a light nor'wester and a high of 12.

repeat. Turn it up. Make it a to get what you don't got. The struggle that don't stop until we drop. Crazy bone and ice.

when it comes to music. 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

0: step aboard the Lakeland Queen for a unique New Zealand cruise experience, embracing the spirit of Manaakitanga and the immersive beauty and culture of Rotorua. The Lakeland Queen, bringing you the latest news update.
1: Good evening to you. In this update, at least three students and three teachers have been killed in Thailand's deadliest school shooting in years. The suspected gunman's grandparents were later found dead at their home, where the 14-year-old student also lived. The suspect is reported to have died. The Wellington Region Mayors will put two amalgamation proposals to ministers by the deadline on Sunday. Mayors from the eight councils met this afternoon to discuss super merger plans. One proposal will be for a region-wide singular authority. The other proposal, put forward by two Wairarapa councils, asks for a separate authority solely for Wairarapa. A public health expert worries people are not getting enough information from billboards promoting medicines. A recent decision found an ad for Wegovy did not display its mandatory information in a large enough font. Otago Uni's Janet Hook says the nature of billboards will always make it a struggle.
2: I would say that it is nigh on impossible to glean that comprehensive understanding that people need.
1: And Foreign Minister Winston Peters says no clear reasons were given by the Pacific nations which were not willing to agree to a unified statement on China at the Pacific Islands Forum Foreign Ministers meeting in Fiji. China fired a nuclear-capable missile into the Pacific with little notice last month. Winston Peters says those countries which didn't agree were responding to outside partners' wishes. That's news.
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1: In sport in Auckland, those who believe that this will be the Warriors' year will have taken great heart from most of the match this evening against the top-of-the-table Panthers. The Warriors have led 18-0 at halftime, three tries. Among them, Luke Metcalf, centre stage after all that time on the sidelines. It's turned into a dream for him because he's scored two tries in all, including the one that put the game in the bag. The Warriors leading 28-12 right on full-time. Penrith just couldn't get anything going until a strong surge late in the game. And Melbourne Storm's Craig Bellamy has ended speculation about his future by confirming he will continue in the NRL next year. The veteran coach was diagnosed in April with a form of neurodegenerative disorder, clouding his future. And a second straight win for Waikato in rugby's NPC. In New Plymouth, Waikato led Taranaki 26-12 at the break. Taranaki came back at them in the second half, but Waikato won it 38-32 to go top of the table for the time being, at least. And just confirming, the Warriors have beaten the Panthers 28-12. That's sport. I'm Jeff Bryan.
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1: Partly cloudy for Rotorua with the light westerly, an overnight low of 1, so there will be some frost and fog about. Heading into a cloudy day tomorrow with a light westerly and a top of 13. Mainly fine for Tauranga with the light southwester, an overnight low of 2. There will be some frost and fog about, heading into a cloudy day tomorrow with a light westerly and a top of 15. Mainly fine for the bay with light winds, Tauranga 2 overnight, Whakatane minus 2, so frosty with some fog about. Cloudy tomorrow, Tauranga a top of 15 and Whakatane 14. Partly cloudy for Taupō with the westerly, an overnight low of 2, so there'll be some frost and fog about, heading into a cloudy day tomorrow with a light nor'wester and a high of 12.
4: 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What up, this is 112.
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3: 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The Heat. 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
1: Let's get it.

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1: My style can't be duplicated or recycled.
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0: step aboard the Lakeland Queen for a unique New Zealand cruise experience, embracing the spirit of Manaakitanga and the immersive beauty and culture of Rotorua. The Lakeland Queen, bringing you the latest news update.
1: Good morning. In this update, a 15-year-old girl is missing after an argument with her mum in New Plymouth, Spotswood. Police have issued an amber alert for Taya Briskey, who ran into the back bush of Hobart Drive around midnight. She was wearing pale blue fleece pyjama pants with a black two-pack shirt without shoes or a jacket. The Mental Health Foundation is welcoming the government's new mental health strategy, but says significant gaps remain. The 10-year strategy sets out how Kiwis can get timely access to quality mental health and addiction support. But Foundation CEO Sean Robinson says it's not focused enough on the root causes.
2: It does put responsibility on the Ministry of Health to work with other parts of government on issues like housing, on income.
1: A new report disputes the assumption that if you build more houses, you will cure homelessness. The Salvation Army Home Truths shows our housing stocks grew by 9.1% in the last 5 years. Researcher Alan Johnson says despite the post-COVID building boom, homelessness levels are the same as 2 years ago.
3: There's evidence that overcrowding has increased slightly. The material hardship that goes with low-income tenants, for example, seems to have continued.
1: Actress Minnie Driver has been injured in a car crash. The Good Will Hunting star took to social media to tell fans about the accident, which happened in rural France and left her in a neck brace. She says the incident saw her T-bone another car when it failed to stop at an intersection. And that's news.
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1: Sport and the All Blacks are underway in Cape Town in their opening match of the Tour of South Africa, but an early try to Samisone Tokiaho has been negated by a try to the Stormers and yellow cards to Simon Parker and Anton Lennett-Brown. Going into halftime, it's 7-all. The Warriors have beaten leading side the Panthers 28-12 in the NRL at Mount Smart. The win keeps them in third place and gives the Panthers their fifth loss of the season. Coach Andrew Webster on the win.
4: I thought we were real aggressive. We went after them and were clear and didn't take a backward step. It was good.
1: In the other game last night, the second-placed Roosters beat the Bulldogs 20-18. And to football, Norway have called on FIFA President Gianni Infantino to resign, but Mexico and Argentina have put in their support of his leadership. In NPC rugby, Waikato held out Taranaki for a 38-32 win in New Plymouth last night. And there's three games today, Auckland against Wellington at Western Springs, Bay of Plenty hosting Northland in Rotorua, and Hawke's Bay facing Tasman. In that sport, I'm KM Adams.
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1: Mainly cloudy today for the Bay of Plenty with light westerlies and a high of 14 dropping to 8 tonight. Tomorrow, rain, light northerlies and a high of 14 for Sunday and mainly sunny on Monday. A mainly cloudy Saturday for Rotorua with light westerlies and a high of 12 dropping to 4 tonight. Tomorrow, rain, light northerlies and a high of 12 for Sunday, morning clouds, afternoon sun Monday. Increasing clouds and light westerlies for Whakatane as we go for a high of 13. Hard freeze expected as we drop to a low of 5 tonight. Tomorrow, rain, moderate northerlies and a high of 14. A cloudy Saturday for Taupo with light nor'westers and a high of 11. We're dropping to 3 tonight. Tomorrow, there's rain, moderate northerlies, a high of 13 for Sunday and partly cloudy Monday.
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0: 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On the heat.
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0: 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Now, the latest news.
1: Good morning. In this update, five teachers have been killed during a school shooting in Thailand. The 14-year-old suspect reportedly killed his grandparents before the attack on the outskirts of Bangkok. While no students died, dozens were injured before the attacker turned the gun on himself. The latest report from the Salvation Army has found a continuation of poverty, overcrowding and social housing issues. Researcher Alan Johnson is calling for a debate on the government's role in housing, saying we cannot throw $4.8 billion in building subsidies into a pot and hope for the best.
2: You really do need to think about the way that money will be used and how the system will work to ensure the people who need housing assistance get it.
1: The Mental Health Foundation is happy with the government's new mental health strategy, but says it must be backed by funding. The 10-year strategy includes a three-year implementation plan with 50 specific actions. Foundation CEO Sean Robinson says the plan states those actions must happen with existing health system resources.
3: That does put the heat on government to make sure that there is enough money to make those things happen.
1: Saudi Arabia, Turkey and Pakistan have signed a joint defence agreement in the city of Mecca. It declares any armed attack against one of the three states will be regarded as an attack against them all. Turkey describes the move as a commitment to promoting peace, security and stability in the region and beyond. Iran's chief negotiator says Donald Trump is conducting theatre diplomacy on loop. In a social post, he mocks the US president's repeated threats to attack Iran, only to call them off. He says using bullying, broken promises and fake news as leverage against Iran is a failed strategy. And that's news.
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1: The sport and the All Blacks are underway in Cape Town in their opening match of the Tour of South Africa, but an early try to Samisone Tokiaho has been negated by a try to the Stormers and yellow cards to Simon Parker and Anton Lennett-Brown. Going into halftime, it's 7-all. The Warriors have beaten leading side the Panthers 28-12 in the NRL at Mount Smart. The win keeps them in third place and gives the Panthers their fifth loss of the season. Coach Andrew Webster on the win.
4: I thought we were real aggressive. We went after them and were clear and didn't take a backward step. It was good.
1: In the other game last night, the second-placed Roosters beat the Bulldogs 20-18. And to football, Norway have called on FIFA President Gianni Infantino to resign, but Mexico and Argentina have put in their support of his leadership. In NPC Rugby, Waikato held out Taranaki for a 38-32 win in New Plymouth last night. And there's three games today, Auckland against Wellington at Western Springs, Bay of Plenty hosting Northland in Rotorua, and Hawke's Bay facing Tasman. And that's sport. I'm KM Adams.
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1: Mainly cloudy today for the Bay of Plenty with light westerlies and a high of 14 dropping to 8 tonight. Tomorrow, rain, light northerlies and a high of 14 for Sunday and mainly sunny on Monday. A mainly cloudy Saturday for Rotorua with light westerlies and a high of 12 dropping to 4 tonight. Tomorrow, rain, light northerlies and a high of 12 for Sunday. Morning clouds, afternoon sun Monday. Increasing clouds and light westerlies for Whakatane as we go for a high of 13. Hard freeze expected as we drop to a low of 5 tonight. Tomorrow, rain, moderate northerlies and a high of 14. A cloudy Saturday for Taupo with light nor'westers and a high of 11. We're dropping to 3 tonight. Tomorrow, there's rain, moderate northerlies, a high of 13 for Sunday and partly cloudy Monday.

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3: Kia ora te whānau. Here is Ngā Rerenga Kupu o te Rā, Māori phrase a day. Today we look at Ngā Hākinakina, sports and recreation. Kei te tākaro pāwhutu paoro mātou, meaning we're playing touch rugby. Pāwhutu paoro, touch rugby. You can replace pāwhutu paoro with poitarawhiti, netball, poitūkohu, basketball, poifana, soccer, futu paoro, rugby. 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
3: 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Today we look at the days of the week. Rahoroi o Hatarei is the kupu Māori for Saturday. 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

0: 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He reo Māori. He reo
1: Māori. He reo rangatira. Kia ora e te whānau. Here is Ngā Rerenga Kupu o te Rā, Māori phrase a day. Today we look at Ngā Hākinakina, sports and recreation. Kei te tākaro pāwhutu pāoro mātou, meaning we're playing touch rugby. Pāwhutu pāoro, touch rugby. You can replace pāwhutu pāoro with poitarawhiti, netball, poitūkohu, basketball, poifana, soccer, futu pāoro, rugby. Ngā rerenga kupu o te rā, Māori phrase a day.
2: He reo kōrero, he reo ora. A spoken language is a living language.
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1: Kia ora e te whānau. Today, we look at months of the year. Painga whāwhā, or aperira, is the kupu Māori for April. Painga whāwhā, or aperira, April.
2: He reo kōrero, he reo ora. A spoken language is a living language.
5: Take in the stunning scenery of Ohinemutu, Makoya Island, and Sulphur Point while enjoying a buffet-style and a la carte meal. For more info, head to lakelandqueen.com. 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
6: Good morning. In this update, a Salvation Army report shows the housing crisis is shifting further into the regions. Researcher Alan Johnson says gentrification is pushing people out.
7: They may go and buy a house which was previously rented. What happens to the tenants? And there's evidence to suggest that the rental housing pool in places like Gisborne is shrinking.
6: Seven people have been killed by a 14-year-old shooter in Thailand. The suspect reportedly shot his grandparents before targeting a school on the outskirts of Bangkok. He's been described as well prepared, with more than 30 bullets left when he turned the gun on himself. A missing girl has been described as ill-equipped for a night outside, disappearing barefoot into New Plymouth Bush. An Amber Alert is active for 15-year-old Taya Brisky, who was last seen on Hobart Drive in Spotswood. Police say she had an argument with mum and left around midnight. Taya has long dark brown hair and was wearing pale blue pyjama pants with a black two-pack shirt. Greater urgency has been called for when it comes to helping young people with their mental health. The government's just launched a 10-year mental health strategy that includes a commitment to develop a youth action plan that's implemented from 2028. Foundation CEO Sean Robinson says it's disappointing there's only a plan to make a plan.
8: It really can't happen fast enough. You know, they should be able to actually have a plan on the ground, you know, within 6 months.
6: And Westminster City has clarified it's not trying to ban standing in pubs. The local council drew criticism over its draft statement of licensing policy that suggests reducing the number of vertical drinking opportunities. But it says venues just need to show they have considered crowding concerns, which can sometimes be done through more seating. And that's news.
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6: The Sport and the All Blacks have won their opening game of the South Africa Tour, beating the Stormers 38-21 after leading 14-7 at halftime. Three All Blacks were given yellow cards in a game which had plenty of referee involvement. Captain Patrick Tuipulotu on Sky Sport.
10: They put a lot of pressure on us. We made a lot of mistakes tonight, and a lot of the messaging was around trying to keep our discipline.
6: The Warriors have beaten leading side the Panthers 28-12 in the NRL at Mount Smart. The win keeps them in third place and gives the Panthers their fifth loss of the season. Coach Andrew Webster on the win.
11: I thought we were real aggressive. We went after them and were clear and didn't take a backward step. It was good.
6: In the other game last night, the second-placed Roosters beat the Bulldogs 22-18. And to football, Norway have called on FIFA President Gianni Infantino to resign, but Mexico have put in their support of his leadership. Beaten finalist Argentina have said they will not take part in the next World Cup if Infantino is forced out of the job. And that's sport. I'm KM Adams.
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6: Mainly cloudy today for the Bay of Plenty with light westerlies and a high of 14 dropping to 8 tonight. Tomorrow, rain, light northerlies and a high of 14 for Sunday and mainly sunny on Monday. A mainly cloudy Saturday for Rotorua with light westerlies and a high of 12 dropping to 4 tonight. Tomorrow, rain, light northerlies and a high of 12 for Sunday. Morning clouds, afternoon sun Monday. Increasing clouds and light westerlies for Whakatane as we go for a high of 13. Hard freeze expected as we drop to a low of 5 tonight. Tomorrow, rain, moderate northerlies and a high of 14. A cloudy Saturday for Taupo with light nor'westers and a high of 11. We're dropping to 3 tonight. Tomorrow, there's rain, moderate northerlies, a high of 13 for Sunday and partly cloudy Monday.
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3: Kia ora te whānau. Here is Ngā Rerenga Kupu o te Rā, Māori phrase a day. Today we look at Ngā Hākinakina, sports and recreation. Kei te tākaro pāwhutu pāoro mātou, meaning we're playing touch rugby. 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
3: 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Rahoroi o Hatarei is the kupu Māori for Saturday. 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
4: Kia ora e te whānau. Here is Ngā Rerenga Kupu o te Rā, Māori phrase a day. Today we look at Ngā Hākinakina, sports and recreation. Kei te tākaro pāwhutu paoro mātou, meaning we're playing touch rugby. Pāwhutu paoro, touch rugby. 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Ngā rerenga kupu o te rā, Māori phrase a day.
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4: 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Today, we look at mana.
6: Take in the stunning scenery of Ohinemutu, Makoia Island, and Sulphur Point while enjoying a buffet-style and a la carte meal. 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
7: Good morning. In this update, a Salvation Army report warns that housing pressure is worsening in many regional communities. Home Truths author Alan Johnson says while a lot of houses have been built, particularly in urban centres, it's not the same as housing people well.
8: Places like Auckland, which have had a lot of attention until recently, don't have much of a problem other than the adjustments that come with oversupply, whereas smaller regions really do need some attention, but to a degree they've been overlooked.
7: Hamilton is reverting to a first-past-the-post voting system after 6 years. City councillors hope its simplicity will remove barriers and lift disappointingly low voter turnout. They introduced the current rank-based system in 2020. A poll will also be held at the next local election to determine what the community prefers. School security measures in Thailand will be strengthened following a fatal shooting. 8 people are dead, including the 14-year-old suspect and 5 teaching staff. The Thai Ministry of Education says it will look into better protecting students. In the meantime, it has offered financial assistance for those impacted, with about $1,000 for grieving families. It's the final day of the Drivers' Challenge for the United Fire Brigades Association today at Fielding's Mansfield Motorsport Park. Board Director Jason Prendergast says the event helps sharpen the core responsibility of getting to fires safely.
9: Hence why the Drivers' Challenge is a great way to pit our competitors and test their skills and make them better at driving these appliances and getting safely to the jobs and everyone home.
7: And that's news.
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7: The Sport and the All Blacks have beaten the Stormers 38-21 to open their tour of South Africa. 3 ABs were given 3 yellow cards with the side locked at 14 all with 15 minutes to go. Here's veteran Rico Ioane after the game on Sky Sport.
10: Bloody tough. We knew that they were going to get up, being the first team on tour, but you know just how strong they are, and surprised me how composed they were.
7: And a big win for the Warriors, 28-12 over reigning NRL champions the Panthers at Mount Smart last night. Coach Andrew Webster wants more.
11: We're going to have to improve because that's the best thing about tonight is there's certainly still some improvement in us, but you know we definitely need to celebrate what we did well.
7: The Warriors remain in third place on the ladder. In the other game last night, the second place Roosters beat the Bulldogs. And in NPC Rugby, Waikato held out Taranaki for a 38-32 win in New Plymouth last night. There's 3 games today, Auckland against Wellington at Western Springs, Bay of Plenty hosting Northland in Rotorua, and Hawke's Bay facing Tasman kick off at 7:10. That's sport. I'm KM Adams.
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7: Mainly cloudy today for the Bay of Plenty with light westerlies and a high of 14 dropping to 8 tonight. Tomorrow, rain, light northerlies and a high of 14 for Sunday and mainly sunny on Monday. A mainly cloudy Saturday for Rotorua with light westerlies and a high of 12 dropping to 4 tonight. Tomorrow, rain, light northerlies and a high of 12 for Sunday. Morning clouds, afternoon sun Monday. Increasing clouds and light westerlies for Whakatane as we go for a high of 13. Hard freeze expected as we drop to a low of 5 tonight. Tomorrow, rain, moderate northerlies and a high of 14. A cloudy Saturday for Taupo with light nor'westers and a high of 11. We're dropping to 3 tonight. Tomorrow, there's rain, moderate northerlies, a high of 13 for Sunday and partly cloudy Monday.
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2: Me not working hard. 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

0: a.k.a. 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
1: Good morning. In this update, a man was found in a critical condition at the Rotorua lakefront at about 3:15 this morning after police received a report of an assault. Police say they arrested the suspect a short time later. Charges are being considered while the full circumstances are being looked into. The Devonport Ferry Wharf is set to get a comprehensive upgrade, expected to cost $31 million over a three-year period. Local councillor Richard Hill says some of the work was required, with the council moving for a full refurbishment.
2: Got some ageing piers that need to be replaced. The terminal waiting room area will be reconfigured to make it a bit easier, and some of the entrances will be opened up with glass doors for easier access.
1: Three countries have signed a new defence pact, declaring an attack on one is an attack on them all. Saudi Arabia, Turkey and Pakistan finalised the details in the city of Mecca. In a joint statement, they say it's guided by long-standing historical ties based on the enduring bonds of brotherhood and Islamic solidarity. It's the last day of the Drivers' Challenge for the United Fire Brigades Association at Fielding today. Board Director Jason Prendergast says the friendly rivalry is always a good feature.
3: Some very jovial comments amongst each other, and it's great to see those relationships build amongst it. But the core element is we create better drivers for safer respondents.
1: Another sad loss for Arana Wildlife Park in Christchurch. It has humanely euthanised the last two members of its water buffalo herd. 23-year-old mum Malini had deteriorating health, and her 20-year-old daughter couldn't be left alone as a highly social animal. And that's news.
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1: To sports, and the All Blacks have won their opening game of the South Africa Tour, beating the Stormers 38-21. Scores were locked at 14-all with 15 minutes remaining as three All Blacks were given yellow cards in the game. Newcomer Josh Jacom on Sky Sport.
4: Once we got that pace into the game, I thought we were looking really positive. Creating heaps as well, it's just about finishing that last pass.
1: The second game of the tour is against the Sharks on Wednesday. And it could be their year. The Warriors have beaten the Penrith Panthers 28-12 in the NRL at Mount Smart. The win keeps them in third place and gives the Panthers their fifth loss of the season. Coach Andrew Webster on the win.
5: I thought we were real aggressive. We went after them and were clear and didn't take a backward step. It's good.
1: Yeah, up the wahs. In the other game last night, the second place Roosters beat the Bulldogs 20-18. And Football Ferns defender Michaela Foster has revealed she's ruptured her ACL ahead of her upcoming club season for Durham in the English Women's Super League 2. That's sport. I'm KM Adams.
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1: A mainly cloudy Saturday for Rotorua with light westerlies and a high of 12, dropping to 4 tonight. Tomorrow, rain, light northerlies and a high of 12 for Sunday. Morning clouds, afternoon sun Monday. Mainly cloudy today for the Bay of Plenty with light westerlies and a high of 14, dropping to 8 tonight. Tomorrow, rain, light northerlies and a high of 14 for Sunday and mainly sunny on Monday. A cloudy Saturday for Taupo with light nor'westers and a high of 11. We're dropping to 3 tonight. Tomorrow, there's rain, moderate northerlies, a high of 13 for Sunday and partly cloudy Monday. Increasing clouds and light westerlies for Whakatane as we go for a high of 13. Hard freeze expected as we drop to a low of 5 tonight. Tomorrow, rain, moderate northerlies and a high of 14.
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2: 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Missy. Talk to me. Yeah, yeah, yeah.
1: Bad boy. 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

0: step aboard the Lakeland Queen for a unique New Zealand cruise experience, embracing the spirit of Manaakitanga and the immersive beauty and culture of Rotorua. The Lakeland Queen, bringing you the latest news update.
1: Good morning. In this update, changes are being made to the parent resident visa, so success isn't left up to chance. From November, 90% of expressions of interest will be seen in chronological order. The other 10 will continue to be selected by ballot to reach an annual cap of 2,500 places. Immigration Minister Erica Stanford says it will make the process clearer and more predictable for families waiting to bring their parents into New Zealand. Missing 15-year-old Taya Brisky has been found safe and well in New Plymouth. She disappeared into Spotswood Bush around midnight, barefoot and jacketless, after an argument with her mum. Police had concerns that Taya was ill-equipped to spend a night outside. A man is in critical condition after an early morning assault on Rotorua's lakefront. He was found around 3:15 and transported to hospital. Police say they have another man in custody and are considering charges. Auckland Transport will be upgrading the Devonport Ferry Wharf to accommodate its new hybrid ferries. The project is expected to take 3 years at a cost of $31 million. Local councillor Richard Hills.
2: Just makes it more resilient. If they need to swap out ferries, people can get on and off easily. Effectively, a lot of this infrastructure hasn't been replaced in a really long time. So we're using the opportunity to make it a bit more modernised.
1: And a customs detector dog has sniffed out quite a haul at the baggage carousel for his last hurrah. In just 15 minutes, Hunter made 4 separate interceptions, including quail eggs, chicken feet and a whole head of garlic. He retired shortly after, but not before scarfing down celebratory chicken nuggets hidden in his final run. And that's news.
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1: To sport, and the All Blacks have beaten the Stormers 38-21 to open their tour of South Africa. 3 ABs were given 3 yellow cards with the side locked at 14-all with 15 minutes to go. Veteran Rico Ioane after the game on Sky Sport.
3: Bloody tough. We knew that they were going to get up, being the first team on tour, but you know just how strong they are, and surprised me how composed they were.
1: A big win for the Warriors, 28-12, over reigning NRL champions, the Panthers. That was at Mount Smart last night. Coach Andrew Webster wants more.
4: We're going to have to improve because that's the best thing about tonight is there's certainly still some improvement in us, but you know, we definitely need to celebrate what we did well.
1: The Warriors remain in third place on the ladder. In the other game last night, the second place Roosters beat the Bulldogs. And in NPC rugby, there's 3 games today. Auckland against Wellington at Western Springs, Bay of Plenty hosting Northland in Rotorua, and Hawke's Bay facing Tasman kick off 7:10. That's sport. I'm KM Adams.
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1: A mainly cloudy Saturday for Rotorua with light westerlies and a high of 12, dropping to 4 tonight. Tomorrow, rain, light northerlies and a high of 12 for Sunday. Morning clouds, afternoon sun Monday. Mainly cloudy today for the Bay of Plenty with light westerlies and a high of 14, dropping to 8 tonight. Tomorrow, rain, light northerlies and a high of 14 for Sunday and mainly sunny on Monday. A cloudy Saturday for Taupo with light nor'westers and a high of 11. We're dropping to 3 tonight. Tomorrow, there's rain, moderate northerlies, a high of 13 for Sunday and partly cloudy Monday. Increasing clouds and light westerlies for Whakatane as we go for a high of 13. Hard freeze expected as we drop to a low of 5 tonight. Tomorrow, rain, moderate northerlies and a high of 14.
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1: Which actually you can translate this one means food of the fire.
2: Food of the fire.
1: And it pretty much means that's all they're good for. Yeah, might as well chuck them in the fire. So it is actually a bit of a curse, bit of a kofete, so be very careful when you're using it. And I suppose an expression in English that'd be the same as kayatehi would be, what do you think?
2: I think through different levels of severity, you can be like, oh, tits on a ball. You know, for a easy go, but you know, there can be worse, you know.
1: You're... Yeah. Kayatehi.
2: Kayatehi.
1: Kayatehi.
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5: 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Painga Whāwhā, or Aperira, is the kupu Māori for April. Painga Whāwhā, or Aperira, April.
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2: Kaiateahi.
3: Which actually you can translate this one, means food of the fire.
2: Food of the fire.
3: And it pretty much means that's all they're good for. Yeah, might as well chuck them in the fire. So it is actually a bit of a curse, bit of a kofete. So be very careful when you're using it. And I suppose an expression in English that'd be the same as kaiateahi would be, what do you think?
2: I think through different levels of severity, you can be like, oh, tits on a ball. You know, for a easy go, but you know, there can be worse, you know.
3: You're... Yeah.
2: Kaiateahi.
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6: 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Rahoroi o Hatarei is the kupu Māori for Saturday. Rahoroi o Hatarei. 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
4: He reo kōrero, he reo ora.
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9: Good afternoon. In this update, a chronological selection process has been confirmed for visas used to bring parents of citizens into the country. Expressions of interest are currently pulled from a ballot. But Immigration Minister Erica Stanford says the process has been uncertain for too long. From November, most eligible applicants will be seen in order instead. A man has been arrested after a police sting in Auckland targeting shops buying dodgy goods for resale. Police say they received information last year suggesting stolen goods were being offered at cheap prices to shop owners. A 27-year-old man is charged with 5 counts of money laundering. Police say it sends a warning to retailers choosing to use unofficial supply chains or buying goods that are likely stolen. A new look for the waiting area of the Devonport Ferry Wharf is set to go ahead. Local councillor Richard Hills.
10: The terminal end of the ferry wharf is a little bit tired and it's quite dark. So they're opening it up a bit. It will make it a bit more coherent for visitors. They'll understand where they're going and for all the local residents.
9: The best fire appliance driver in the country will be crowned this afternoon at Fielding's Mansfield Motorsport Park. Board Director of the United Fire Brigades Association, Jason Prendergast, says all the different types of firefighting units are represented.
11: We've got our paid, our volunteers, we've got Defence Force here competing in some of the industrial brigades, the likes of Christchurch Airport, etc.
9: And Madonna's Ray of Light album producer William Orbit has passed away. The award-winning musician also worked with the likes of Prince, Britney Spears and U2. In a statement online, Orbit's family reveals he passed away at home late July, aged 69. And that's news.
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9: To sport, and the All Blacks have won their opening game of the South Africa tour, beating the Stormers 38-21. Scores were locked at 14-all with 15 minutes remaining as 3 All Blacks were given yellow cards in the game. Newcomer Josh Jacom on Sky Sport.
13: Once we got that pace into the game, I thought we were looking really positive. Creating heaps as well, it's just about finishing that last pass.
9: The second game of the tour is against the Sharks on Wednesday. In NPC Rugby, Auckland are up against Wellington at Western Springs at 2:05. Bay of Plenty host Northland in Rotorua at 5:05. And Hawke's Bay face Tasman, kickoff 7:10 tonight. And it could be their year. The Warriors have beaten the Penrith Panthers 28-12 in the NRL at Mount Smart. Coach Andrew Webster on the win.
14: I thought we were real aggressive. We went after them and were clear and didn't take a backward step. It was good.
9: And Football Ferns defender Michaela Foster has revealed she's ruptured her ACL ahead of her upcoming club season for Durham in the English Women's Super League 2. Meanwhile, the Auckland Invitational Women face Chelsea FC Women at Eden Park today, kickoff 4 p.m. That's sport. I'm KM Adams.
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